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0: It was just a glance, in the wrong moment, lost by chance. But somewhere out there, in the blue, I'm still with you.
1: Ich hasse euch, ich hasse euch, ich hasse euch!